float, but I'm done. I'm out for the night. As the sun paints the pavements, I'll turn out the light. White noise on the radio to quiet my mind. Always was an overthinker, just the way I'm designed. Britain, drink it down and moan about the weather. When it's all said and done, we'll be in it all together. Boys will be liking forever. It's a bittersweet.

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0: 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So just a few years later.
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3: 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Words can't describe it, but feeling for real. Maybe I paint the sky blue. My greatest creation was you. You. Glory.

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1: This club, I got everything I need, all I ever wanted, right now, in this moment, you feel me?

0: 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Flip that,
1: step back.
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Every year you drop the ball like Times Square. 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

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Now that's two opposing thoughts, and yet both of them are true. How can you experience everything you choose to do while observing the experience you're having from a higher view? See, it's the question, not the answer, that's the higher view. Otherwise, you couldn't differentiate between the two. Awareness, but of who? You think you hurt me, but I promise I was letting you. They say we're all one, but where have we been heading to?

Gratitude is my destination. My destiny is perfectly aligned with this location. I am the map, so I travel back in time. I have everything I want because my imagination is mine. But mine is not enough for me because I am not my mind. I can see it all but never get to see. I'm truly blind. I could be it all, but all identity is intertwined. The moon is only bright because it reflects the sunshine.

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There's nothing left to chase. 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But both medicine and poison's an acquired taste, so I started taking selfies of somebody else's face.

0: what I've been through, cause it's very ironic, but ain't that life? Yeah.
1: These James.

0: 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You know, so we ain't really never had no old money. We got a whole lot of new money though.
1: Young Metro, I don't trust you, I'm gonna shoot you.
0: Hey!

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Think I finally understand a lesson. First time I felt stuck, grew to feeling better. Second time around I wrote a letter. Third time around I thought I had it figured, but I knew it was still some resistance. I've been fighting through the truth.